lives his life, then fades away. Another young man takes his place. Average Joe, average pace.

0: sommer. Dette P10 Country.
1: On a warm summer's evening, on a train bound for nowhere, I met up with a gambler. We were both too tired to sleep, so we took turns of staring

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Front page obituary. 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

0: Visste dere at Chris Jansen, han skriver ikke låtene sine? 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
1: I write all my own songs, but I don't write my own songs. 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
2: What is that about you?
1: 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It takes too long.
2: So you can literally just lay on the couch and write a song in your head. Yes. And remember everything that you wrote.
1: Yeah, and go over to the piano and play it.

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